quarter and head back to Iowa. Let's take a look at some of the SeatGeek postgame stats for your digestion. First off, we're brought to you by SeatGeek, who makes it easy to find tickets so you can be a part of all the action this season.

0: For the Hawkeyes, most of those in the second half. Michigan threw for 276, and Iowa threw the ball for 227. Of course, the last 17 were most important. The Wolverines ran for 153 to Iowa's 58 yards rushing. The Hawks will get that cleaned up. This tough place to play, tough opponent, great defense in Michigan, but the Hawks found a way to get it done. Jordan Marshall led Michigan with 59 yards rushing, 53 for Savion Hyder. For the Hawkeyes, Kamari Moulton gouged out 44 yards on 13 carries with a long of 9. Hank Brown was 21 of 35, 227 yards and 2 touchdowns. 133.3 was his 133.3 was his quarterback rating. Underwood of Michigan, 17 for 28, 276 and 2 touchdowns. A quarterback rating of 159.9. Both quarterbacks were under a lot of heat for different reasons, but played awfully well considering how good the other's defense is. For the Hawkeyes, Reese Vandersee caught 5 passes, including both touchdowns, and totaled 66 yards. But, of course, we'll always remember the 16-yarder that won the game. DJ Vanami caught 4 for 44. Michigan's leading receiver, Andrew Marsh. What a day he had. 7 catches for 106. He was Underwood's favorite target. J.J. Buchanan caught 5 more for 130. In the end, 429 yards of offense for Michigan, 285 for the Hawkeyes, but the Hawks had one more point. Penalties were an issue for both teams. Hawks with 5 for 34 yards. Michigan, much worse, 8 penalties, 75 yards. None more crippling than that last pass interference call along the sideline that kept that final drive alive for the Hawkeyes. Iowa 6 of 14 on third down in the end. That's respectable. Michigan 5 of 13. Time of possession. Michigan 34-29, the Hawks 25 minutes and 31 seconds. And that strength, a tip of the cap to Raymond Braithwaite and that strength and conditioning program, that was a huge factor, I thought, not only in the second half, but especially in the fourth quarter.
1: Absolutely. Yeah, they kept fighting. They stayed in the fight. And it was hard. There were some times where, you know, the defense was on the field a long time. Then they'd get off the field, and then they'd have to come right back in for, you know, maybe only a minute break. Those guys really, they battled up. And then strength and conditioning becomes a huge factor in these games.
0: The scoring, J.J. Buchanan caught an 18-yard reception for 6 from Underwood. That coming in the first quarter with 2 minutes remaining in the period. 7-0 Michigan, counting the point after try. The Hawks responded. You heard it. The 99-yard kickoff returned by Braden Jackson to pay dirt. And Boers kick tied the game at 7 with a minute 44 to go. Just 14 seconds later, it was 7-7 at the end of the first period. Second quarter, Michigan drive died and ended in a 41-yard field goal 3 minutes into the quarter by Trey Butkowski. Michigan went up 10-7. That was an 8-play, 59-yard drive. Butkowski added a 22-yard field goal in the third quarter as the Wolverines took a 3-point lead to the locker room. Butkowski, a 22-yard field goal after a short field for Michigan, saw them drive 43 yards on 11 plays. They went up 13-7. And then Reese Vandersee caught a 16-yard touchdown pass from Brown early in the fourth quarter, first minute of the fourth quarter, really. That capped a 75-yard, 7-play drive that brought the Hawks to within 1 at 14-13. Buchanan and Underwood hooked up, responded immediately. A 49-yard touchdown throw on a scramble by quarterback Underwood. Defense did all it could, but, I mean, Underwood is special, and he connected. That culminated in a 6-play, 75-yard drive for Michigan. The Wolves went for 2, and as we can thankfully say, the ball was deflected at the line of scrimmage and by one of the Iowa linemen, and the Hawkeyes were down only 19-14. This with 12 minutes to go in the game. And the Hawks squeezed every final second, every last second off the clock on that last drive, 91 yards, 11 plays, using the final minute 46, and again a 16-yard reception by Reese Vandersee from Hank Brown that provided the measure of difference, 20-14. The Hawkeyes pull it out of the fire. That concludes our SeatGeek stat recap, courtesy of SeatGeek. You want tickets? Log on to SeatGeek. Before we say

0: 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Go Hawks! Well, it was tough finding the Case IH Red Zone today. Iowa got there twice, but scored both times. And both times, touchdown throws to Van Der Zee from 16 yards by Hank Brown. One at the north end, the last one at the south end. And they were both pretty, but none prettier than the one that pulled it out of the fire for the Hawkeyes 20-19. That's the Case IH Red Zone recap. Let's look ahead to Ohio State at Kinnick next week. That's a 2:30 kickoff. That means 12:30 here on the Hawkeye Radio Network for the Harris Golf Cars Tailgate Show with Matt Randazzo. 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Score big on game day with food from Pizza Ranch, whether you're tuning in from home or right at Kinnick Stadium. Pizza Ranch, the favorite pizza of the Iowa Hawkeyes. And wherever you tuned in today, we're delighted that you did, and we hope you stayed with us from start to finish. Wasn't pretty, but this is Big Ten football. And there's going to be a whole lot more of this before the season's over.
1: Yeah, for sure. Yeah, and obviously next Saturday, the Hawkeyes return to Kinnick Stadium for a showdown with the 7th-ranked Ohio State. The Buckeyes are coming off a 42-19 victory over Illinois, led by record-setting performance from wide receiver Jeremiah Smith. Newsflash, the guy's really good.
0: He's worth the price of admission alone.
1: He's unreal. The junior tied an Ohio State single-game record with 4 touchdown receptions, finishing with 12 catches for 217 yards. 3 of those touchdowns came in the first half, including a 72-yard strike. Quarterback Julian Sand was impressive, completing 27-36 for 367 while adding a rushing touchdown. The Buckeyes improved to 3-1, winning their Big Ten opener for the 15th consecutive season. Now, Iowa's going to look to slow down one of the nation's most explosive passing combinations when Ohio State visits Kinnick on Saturday.
0: Well, I mean, 367 yards passing. Well, the Hawkeye pass defense prevailed today despite some rough moments, and Luttmer and crew will be rejuvenated by this time. Next week when Ohio State comes calling at 2:30 at Kinnick Stadium. What an atmosphere it's going to be. A&F, Brandon Scherff will be in the house for starters.
1: Hopefully he's ready to play. We need him.
0: He probably could still play.
1: Oh, for sure.
0: He's got the fishing pole and the gun. He's out in the pasture somewhere hunting. Well, not now, but Brandon, we'll look forward to seeing you at Kinnick Stadium. That wraps up our postgame show for this moment, at least from the Big House, Michigan Stadium. Stay tuned for a complete scoreboard coming up in a minute. When we come back on the T-Mobile postgame show, Rob Brooks is in the Iowa locker room. He's got Braden Jackson alongside. He talked to Hank Brown. All ahead on the postgame show, courtesy of T-Mobile. For our engineer, producer Corey Sheets, our spotter, Statman John Swisher, and, of course, the All-American middle linebacker, Pat Anger. I'm Gary Dolphin. Thanks for joining us today. The final score again, Michigan 20, or Iowa 20, slap me. Iowa 20, Michigan 19. The Hawks are 4-0. This is Hawkeye football from Learfield.
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0: Braden Jackson comes up the far hash. Now he breaks free. And it's a foot race to the end zone. 30, 25, 20, 15, 10, 5, touchdown. Touchdown, Iowa. Touchdown, Braden Jackson.
19: 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Other scores from the Big Ten. Number 7, Ohio State taking on Oklahoma.
0: That one deep down the right side, Jeremiah Smith. He gathers it in at the 25 of Illinois. Wiggles his way by a defender to the 10, goes wide to the left again, and into the end zone goes Jeremiah Smith. A 72-yard scoring pass through the air. He showed the Illini some hip wiggle and able to get into the end zone untouched to put Ohio State up by two scores, 13-0.
19: Voice of the Buckeyes, Paul Keels with the call. Big plays helped. Ohio State beat Illinois 42-19. UCLA went across the country and then pounded Maryland 54-3. Number 3, Notre Dame beat Purdue 49-10. Number 13, Penn State right now leads Wisconsin 20-10. Nebraska up on Michigan State 24-13. Number 12, USC right now trails number 20, Oregon, 3-0. Later, Washington brings the Minnesota Golden Gophers to Seattle. Iowa State loses to number 15, Utah, 31-17. In the top 25, Wake Forest, taking on Louisville. An upset at number 16, the Demon Deacon air attack in full effect.
20: Here's a play fake, dropping Lopez. Looks right, lets it fly. Wide open is Hernandez, and he's ahead by four lengths to the 10. Five, touchdown, Wake Forest. 77 yards. He got behind the secondary, and nobody was going to get to him.
19: Ahead by four lengths. Scott Stan Cotton with the call. Wake Forest beats Louisville 30-27. Number 11, Texas Tech, taking on Sam Houston, and the defensive doing damage.
0: Hawk going to throw an intercept again by Romaine, and he's going to score again. Back-to-back touchdown, Red Raiders. Wow.
10: Well, player of the game already?
14: Yeah, I would say so. That's wrap this thing up.
19: The voice of the Red Raiders, Brian Jensen, with the call. Texas Tech beats Sam Houston 49-14. Big matchup in Tennessee. Number one, Texas, beats number 14, Tennessee, 20-17. This was a good one. Number two, Georgia, taking on Oklahoma.
21: Leading Oklahoma 14-0. Formation for the Sooners. Seven-man front for Georgia. Mateer gonna fake and roll left. Being chased. He dropped the ball. It comes out of his hands. Georgia's got it on the run. It's Chris Cole at the 50, the 45, the 40. Chris Cole 30, 25, 20, 15, 10, 5. Touchdown, Georgia.
19: Scott Howard on the Georgia Bulldog Sports Network, and Georgia beats Oklahoma 41-13. Number 21, Florida, with the upset. Well, not really an upset. They were actually favored in this game against number 4, Ole Miss, but the Gators win it 52-28. Number 25, Houston, 42-28 over Georgia Southern right now. Number 6, Miami leads Central Michigan 28-3, and number 8, Alabama, up 14-0 on South Carolina. Number 10, LSU leading number 23, Texas A&M, 7-0. Number 19, Missouri, and number 24, Mississippi State, just getting underway. The late game, number 22, SMU, hosting Missouri State. Hawkeyes 20, Wolverines 19. Next week, back to Kinnick for Ohio State. 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
1: Welcome back to the Big House, Ann Arbor, Michigan. Rob Brooks right outside the Iowa locker room with quarterback Hank Brown. Well, Hanko, what a drive there to end the game. Walk me through the timeout and then obviously the final play.
2: Yeah, you know, I think getting that timeout there and time to just discuss what we're going to do. And, you know, that's a play that we practice over and over throughout the week. And so our coaches did an incredible job getting us prepared for a moment like that and a drive like that. But that final play, you know, we're in an empty formation. We're trying to get all five guys in the end zone, and I'm just trying to give somebody a chance. And so my pre-snap picture, just looking around, seeing what type of picture they're giving me, and they had two high safeties, and they were pressed on Reese. And so I liked my matchup with Reese. You know, he's somebody I fully trust, and he's shown to deliver in big moments. And so, you know, to be able to look at that and when I snapped the ball, you know, the DB kind of bailed a little bit, but still had his eyes on Reese. And so I think we were on the same page knowing that we were going to go back shoulder with it. And the safety over the top wasn't able to get there. And Reese knew it was coming back shoulder, made an incredible catch and got his toes in bounds.
1: Speaking of incredible catches, could you see Ostrenga's?
2: Yeah, what an incredible catch by him. Man, I was just trying to give somebody a chance. And Addy's another guy who I trust. And so clutch for him to be able to come down with that and put us in that position.
1: And that's kind of the theme, too. You got guys out there that you can trust, and especially on a drive like that in a really tough atmosphere.
2: 100%. You know, there's so many talented guys around me that I trust that, you know, that are able to deliver in big moments like that. Obviously, you know, we didn't do a good job early on getting in a rhythm and executing. So, you know, obviously moving forward, we don't want to put ourselves in situations like that. But we were in that tonight and we're able to execute.
1: But the importance to stay positive and keep going to try to make things happen, even in the fourth quarter, scoring 13 points.
2: Yeah, it's so important to be able to communicate on the sideline and just encourage, you know, the guys. You know, I felt like Iowa State and in this game, you know, we weren't able to get things clicking early on. And so just to be able to be gritty, to trust in the work that we put in and trust in just the offense as a whole, knowing that we can go out there and execute no matter the moment, no matter the situation. And so that was huge for the guys. It's a big confidence booster, but we got a lot of work to do as well.
1: Been involved in a drive, a final play win like that in your career?
2: That's the first one. That's the first one, and one I'll never forget.
1: No doubt about that. And this is what the Big Ten's all about, right? It's going to be like this week after week.
2: No doubt. Such a cool opportunity tonight, and you know, looking forward to look at the film and celebrate tonight, and then get back next week against Ohio State.
1: Hey, great job. Appreciate it.
2: Awesome. Thank you so much.
1: One to remember for sure. We'll be back with more and wrap things up from Ann Arbor, Michigan, after Iowa wins it 20-19. This is Iowa Hawkeye football from Learfield.
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7: Welcome back to the T-Mobile postgame show. 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
1: Welcome back to Michigan Stadium. Rob Brooks with the running back Braden Jackson. Well, Braden obviously needed to make a play to kind of get things going there in the first half. Huge kickoff return. Walk me through it.
10: I seen the ball get kicked in the air. I have complete trust that everybody on the kickoff return unit, you know, knowing they're going to do their jobs. Coach Polizzi preaches, like, your block is the most important block. So I trust all those guys that have a good mentality, and I trust them all to get their job done. I caught it, hit the hole full speed, and they just did a great job of opening up for me.
1: I don't think you were touched.
10: I was not.
1: And a huge part of that game, too, down 7-0, come back, and that's kind of what this team is all about, that bounce-back effect.
10: Yes, sir. I mean, we preach having spark plays on special teams. So for the whole unit to come out and be able to execute something like that, it gives our offense, our defense momentum, and really happy with what we did today.
1: Obviously, a terrific game by you last week. Did you carry that over to practice and obviously more reps today?
10: Yeah, I tried to hold myself to a standard all week. Like, don't get complacent. Just because you had, you know, a decent game the week before, you got to keep working, keep getting better. And, you know, there's things I'm going to look back on today, and I'm going to say that wasn't good enough. So this next week, I'm going to keep working, keep getting better, and leave a better product next week.
1: But a good product at the end of the game. How about that drive? Ever seen anything like that, been involved in this situation?
10: I don't think I've ever seen a game end like that, but that was crazy. And, you know, shout out to everybody for playing a whole 60-minute game. We preached that during the week that it's going to be a four-quarter dogfight, and that's exactly what it was. And it took everybody to, you know, execute, make plays. I'm so proud of all the guys to come out and get this win.
1: How difficult was the atmosphere, the noise?
10: It was definitely loud, but at the end of the day, it's just football. Like, you have a job to do. You got to get your call in the huddle. You got to go out there, get your alignment and assignment done, and you just got to execute.
1: Well, as you know, this is what Big Ten football is all about, right?
10: Yes, sir.
1: Braden, appreciate it. Brown to Van Der Zee. When you hear those two names years from now, you will remember exactly what happened. Last play of the game, Hawks win it 20-19, a final drive to remember. Iowa moves to 4-0, 1-0 in the Big Ten. Michigan falls to 3-1 and 0-1. What a way to start Big Ten play. For John Swisher, Corey Sheets, Pat Anger, and Gary Dolphin, I'm Rob Brooks, reminding you to join us next week for the Big Ten home opener against Ohio State. About the atmosphere at Kinnick next week. Pre-game at 12:30, the kick shortly after 2:30. Good night from Ann Arbor. 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

100.5, The Hawk. I hope Taylor Swift doesn't get upset. We're talking about somebody else with new music on the same day as her. She's from Slovakia, 22 years old. Two of the 10 most streamed songs in the world right now by Adela. Not Adele. Adela. One's called Ain't in L.A. 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Nicole K.

0: Taylor Swift tracks, Cleveland and Patient Zero. She's got two others, and we're going to play them later on, so make sure you're here. Also, whatever you want, this is an all-request show. If you like it, we play it. And if you're doing something tonight, we want to know about it. 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That's okay. We're here to keep you company. Now, though,
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17: Chance of rain showers tonight, otherwise cloudy. Lows around 56. Cloudy skies expected again tomorrow. Slight chance of rain showers. Daytime highs approaching 66. Lows around 56. Tomorrow night, mainly cloudy skies. I'm meteorologist Carol Foster on 100.5 The Hawk. Currently, it's 61 degrees.

0: Latex gloves.
1: Oh my gosh, you're the winner! Yes, rubber gloves. Who is this?
0: All right, this is Pablo.
1: Where are you calling from?
0: Baltimore.
1: Where?
0: From Baltimore, but driving to Ocean City, Maryland.
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0: Awesome.
1: Robert Paul will be thrilled. You don't know who that is, but he knows who he is.
0: I know.
1: He's the guy who runs the radio station.
0: Gotcha. Not me.
1: No. We're going to send you a fabulous Live Line trophy. Also, a pack of latex gloves. How about that?
0: Oh, can't wait to use them.
1: For all those dirty jobs you do.
0: Exactly. Got to keep the hands clean, right?
1: Yes. Make sure to wrap it up.
2: I might be too strung out on compliments, overdosed on confidence, started not to give a f- and stop fearing the consequence, drinking every night.

0: 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Hello, Liveline. Who's this?
1: Hello, Liveline. Who's this?
2: Hey, it's Caleb. Do you guys have Cat's Eye? Anything by them? I like anything.
0: All right. Is that for you or your child?
2: Me, actually.
0: Oh, really? Wow. That never happens. Yeah. It's always some parent calling and they want to hear it for their kid.
2: No, that's all me. I like those girls.
0: I'm sure they'd like you, too. Where are you calling from?
2: LaGrange, Georgia. I actually called in once and won one of the games you guys were playing.
0: Oh, cool. Do you still have your prize?
2: Still have it on my nightstand.
0: Oh, well, that's nice. So you can go to bed with me every day. So to speak. Let's play Animal. How about that one?
2: I love it.
0: Okay. Thanks for calling Liveline. Have a great night.
2: You too.

0: leaving, right? The driveway's full. The cops are on the way. But the party rolls on. It's Live Line with Mason.
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1: Hi there. Is this Mason?
0: Well, it depends. Do I owe you money?
1: No, you don't. I actually just wanted to know how old you are, because I saw your picture and I just figured your voice sounds way too old for your face.
0: Well, actually, I'm 25. People think I look like I'm 15, but they think I sound like I'm 50.
1: You honestly, they're not wrong. But you're a great DJ, you're a VJ or whatever host.
2: I love you, man.
1: All I want to say is my buddy Tony, he's been like, it's my favorite guy, it's Mason. Anyways, just want to say, calling from Winnipeg, and I would love to request No Broke Boys, please.
0: Oh, that's a great party song. Yeah, we haven't played that in, what, like a year?
1: Or like 5 minutes.
0: We used to play the crap out of it, though. It's great for this time of day.
1: You know what? It's actually my ringtone, so it's kind of great.
0: Really? You must not get a lot of calls, otherwise you'd be sick of it.
1: You know what? I usually keep my phone on vibrate.
0: Oh, yeah. I understand that.
1: Right.

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the One Note Challenge. My name's Mason. You just got to be first to call us correctly, identifying the title and artist of this massive hit song off the very first note. Here it is. About 15 years ago, it was one of the biggest songs, and it still is. We need the title and the artist. Call now and win. 85 Live Line. That's 85 Live.

0: 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Lightline, what song was on the One Note Challenge?
1: Is it Pitbull, Give Me Everything?
0: Yes, it is!
2: Yes!
0: You're the winner! Congratulations. Who's this?
1: It's Jay.
0: Jay, where are you calling from?
1: I'm calling from Walker, Minnesota.
0: You're going to have to wake up a little bit, Jay. Sounds like you just got out of a cave.
1: I just got off work.
0: Oh, same thing, right?
1: Yeah.
0: Exhausted. Well, we have something to make this whole day a lot better after all the crap that you deal with. A Liveline trophy, Jay.
1: Thank you, Mason.
3: Me not working hard. Yeah, right, picture that with a Kodak. Or better yet, go to Times Square, take a picture of me with a Kodak. Took my life from negative to positive, I just want y'all to know that. And tonight, let's enjoy life.

0: It's Andrew and Rose from Keene, New Hampshire. I guess I want to request a song from Let's Play Little John Get Low.
1: Oh, that's a great party song. Get everybody moving now.
0: Nah, let's just turn it over. Turn it down for what? Keene, New Hampshire.
1: Oh, now you want to turn down for what?
0: Yeah.
1: No, let's do Get Low. That's a better song.
0: Get Low?
1: Yeah. From the window to the wall. So the sweat dropped down my, you know.
0: You know what I'm talking about.
1: Yeah.
0: Well, can I just say something over the radio?
1: Yeah, what do you want to say? Are you going to say it?
0: Rose, will you marry me? This is for my girl. She's right next to you on dog door.
1: What did she say?
0: She's redder than a freaking cherry apple right now.
1: Oh, well, now we need the reaction.
0: Yeah, I knew we needed the reaction. Here she is.
2: Oh, no. Hello.
1: Is it a yes or a no for him?
2: It's a yes, for sure.
1: Oh, my God. Oh. A proposal on live national radio. This is only the second time it's ever happened. This wasn't planned, was it? You guys aren't already, like, married for 30 years or something?
2: No.
1: Are you crying?
2: No.
1: Oh, sounds like you are. Are you emotional? Oh,
2: a little. I do love the guy.
1: Well, I sure hope so.
2: A lot.
1: That's the first part of marriage, right?
2: Oh, it's all a marriage.
1: So what about the other guy that you called us with yesterday?
2: What?
1: No, I'm just kidding.
2: I was going to say, what?
1: All right, well, you two have a happy, healthy life, and call me back in a week and let us know when the wedding planning starts and all that stuff. We're so happy for you.
2: Thank you.

0: 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Hello, Liveline. What do you want to hear?
1: Hey, it's Maxine. Do you have any, like, Fall Out Boy Weezer-type beats?
0: Oh, well, how about something by Fall Out Boy?
1: Perfect.
0: You like Thanks for the Memories, Sugar We're Going Down?
1: Thanks for the Memories. Good, yeah.
0: And actually, the title's Thanks for the Memories, because they take out all the vowels.
1: Oh, yeah?
0: Yeah. You know why they did that?
1: I don't.
0: Because back in the early days, their song titles were really, really long. And so they did that as a joke, like to shorten the title of the song.
1: Oh, yeah. That way it would fit on the scrolling thing or whatever, yeah.
0: Well, I don't even know if that's what it was. I think they just love trolling their fans.
1: Yeah, just trolling. That's legit. That's good.
0: Where are you from, Maxine?
1: Originally, I'm from Oklahoma, but right now I'm from Peoria, Illinois.
0: Oh, cool. Well, Oklahoma's okay. Here's your song. Thanks for calling Liveline.
1: Thank you. Bye. I'm gone.

0: 100.5, The Hawk. And thanks for being here tonight on Liveline, the Party Song's first fall weekend. My name's Mason. We really do appreciate it. All kinds of stuff going on. Of course, we've played two of the new Taylor Swift songs. We still have two more left. They are Babylon and Pink Clouding, and they're kind of slow. I don't know if we should play them because they're just kind of depressing, and this is all about upbeat and stimulation and energy and hoo-ha, and the phones are kind of dead tonight, too, and this is a thing that people in radio have experienced for literally decades. They always say, like, the end of August and all through September, it's just really, really slow on the phones, and we are experiencing that firsthand tonight, so if you've had trouble getting through in the past, not now. Right now, 85-LIVELINE's the number. You just call or text us. No busy signals. That's 85-LIVELINE. Your shout-outs, dedications, and requests. I want to talk to you.
1: Don't like intelligent conversation? You'll like this show.
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10: Lows dip down to about 56 tonight under cloudy skies with a chance of rain showers. Cloudy again tomorrow, slight chance of rain showers. High temperatures reach up to 66. Lows level off around 56. Tomorrow night, mainly cloudy. I'm meteorologist Kara Foster on 100.5 The Hawk. Right now, it's 61 degrees.

0: Girlfriend by Avril Lavigne.
1: Oh, yes, I can. Who is this?
0: My name's Courtney.
1: Where are you calling from, Courtney?
0: Marion, North Carolina. It's a super small southern town.
1: Oh, well, no, I know where that is. We actually get some calls from there. It's surprising, right?
0: Yeah.
1: What made you want to hear that?
0: I'm currently on my way home from the homecoming football game, and I honestly just want something to kind of pep me up before bed.
1: This is perfect for that. When I was in high school, our football team, they played Skater Boy. They got the whole pep band to do Skater Boy.
0: Oh, nice.
1: Yeah, really, really fun. And we'll play your Avril right now.
2: Avril.
1: Let's say.
2: Avril.
1: That's right. Thanks for calling Liveline.
0: Thank you. Bye.

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0: the Hawk. Liveline, hi, what do you want to hear?
1: New Rules by Dua Lipa.
0: Oh, that's a great song. That was her first hit.
1: I know, I love it. It's
0: 9 years ago. Who's this?
1: This is Sadie.
0: And where are you calling from?
1: Kingston, Ontario.
0: Oh, well, I have news for you. We have our friend John here. He's from Ontario.
1: Oh, really?
0: Yeah, say hi to John.
1: Hello.
2: Hi.
0: They let him out of the hospital for a day.
1: Oh, my God.
0: No. He's a nice guy. Thanks for calling Live.

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0: 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What do you want to hear?
1: Hi, could I request a Cyclone by Baby Bash for my wife, Natasha?
0: Yeah, absolutely. Why do you want to hear that?
1: It's one of her favorite, if not her favorite song. Always wanted to put in a request for it.
0: Great party song. We play this probably once a week.
1: Oh, perfect.
0: What's your name? Where are you calling from?
1: It's Jordan, and we're calling from Brandon.
0: Brandon
1: Manitoba.
0: Brandon Manitoba. Thanks for calling.

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0: Live line. Hi, what do you want to hear?
1: Can you play Baby Doll?
0: By Dominic Fike. Well, we played it just less than an hour ago. Maybe something else?
1: Maybe like that one, like, Spanish song.
0: Oh, Baby Wow.
1: Okay, maybe Baby Wow, then can you play that one?
0: So from Baby Doll to Baby Wow.
1: Yeah.
0: That's pretty funny. What's your name?
1: My name is Barrett, and I'm calling from Effingham.
0: Effingham, Kansas. What are you doing tonight?
1: Nothing much. We're playing card games.
0: Oh, well, it sounds like a great effing time.
1: 21.
0: This is the number one song in the world on Spotify right now.
1: It is?
0: Yeah, by Carol G. She's huge.
1: That's cool.
0: She's Colombian.
1: Nice talking to you.
0: Oh, thank you. What, you gotta go clean your room or something?
1: No, I cleaned it last week. It looks pretty good still.
0: Oh, well, that's good. Hey, thanks for calling Lifeline.
1: You too.

0: 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Hello, Liveline. What do you want to hear?
1: Stupid Song by Olivia Rodrigo.
0: Oh, Stupid Song. Yeah, it's a great song. It's our number one song.
1: Yeah, it is a great song.
0: And we'll play that song. Who is this?
1: Jeremy from Bemidji, Minnesota.
0: What are you doing tonight?
1: They just tuned into your radio just now and just listen to it.
0: Oh, cool. Well, we appreciate you being here tonight.
1: Yeah.
0: And have a great weekend. Welcome to fall.

0: 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Hello, Lightline. What do you want to hear?
1: Yo, Beef and Kaltura checking in from the one and only Electric City, the party city of the world. You know, they call it the home of the office in Scranton, Pennsylvania.
0: Yeah. Hey, what's all that noise in the background? It's clicking.
1: Oh, we're all partying over here. I don't know. I'm getting drunk, partying, listening to you, minding my own business. They're all partying.
0: Oh, can you get them all to scream and yell for us?
1: I don't think they will, but no, they're all over there minding their business. They're all like chilling out. And I told them, I said, I'm calling Liveline, and they're like looking at me like I have five heads. I would love to hear Sia. Anything from Sia.
0: Oh, how about Titanium?
1: Yeah.
0: Get that on.
1: Like who? David Guetta, right?
0: Yeah. What a masterful producer. Just one of the best of all time.
1: Absolutely. We love that song, and of course we love you, and I'm glad that you can play Sia for us tonight.
0: All right. Well, you have a great night, and thanks for calling Liveline. See ya.

0: 100.5 The Hawk. Liveline, my name's Mason on the Party Songs Weekend. It's kind of crazy. That's not really a party song at all, but everybody loves it and they keep requesting it. Noah Kahan, a sold out tour and the album all over the world. Earlier tonight, we promised that we would play the 4 new Taylor Swift songs. Well, we did 2 of them. And we didn't do the other 2 because they're really slow. They're kind of depressing. Not a lot of great feedback on them. But we're going to make a deal with you right now because we haven't played either of them in about 2 hours. So any of the 4 new Taylor Swift songs that you want to hear, if anybody, literally anybody, calls up in the next 15 minutes and asks us for them, we will play. In fact, we'll play all 4 in the next 15 minutes if somebody calls up and asks for them. I want to see if there's really a high demand for this or if all that Taylor Swift hype is just a jip. I don't know, but we've got a whole hour of throwbacks kicking off in just a few minutes, so stay tuned and make sure to send us your requests. 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It's the first weekend of fall. What are you doing? 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Oops.
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15: Lows dip down to about 56 tonight under cloudy skies with a chance of rain showers. Cloudy again tomorrow, slight chance of rain showers. High temperatures reach up to 66. Lows level off around 56. Tomorrow night, mainly cloudy. I'm meteorologist Kara Foster on 100.5 The Hawk. Currently, it's 61 degrees.

0: want to hear?
1: What do I want to hear? People Are Slow.
2: I guess so.
1: That's not the song, but I'm trying to pull the crowd here. Choosing Texas? Didn't we just hear that? Or Choosing Texas?
2: Oh, you can't go wrong with that. Who's this?
1: This is Pedro.
2: And where are you calling from?
1: Allen, Washington.
2: What's going on tonight?
1: You know, just kind of just out of the hot tub. You're having a good time.
2: Oh, that sounds like a good way to start the official fall season.
1: Yeah, that's right.
2: We appreciate you being here tonight. Number one song of the year.
1: Well, there we go.
2: Thanks for calling Lightland.
1: Yeah, you bet.
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1: Hey, I think they have last, like...
0: Hello?
1: Right now.
0: Live line?
1: Hello?
0: Hey.
1: I want to hear all of Taylor Swift's new songs.
0: All of them? No, you can only pick one. That's the rule.
1: Oh, only one?
0: Yeah, yeah. We'd only play all four if we got, like, four different callers, but you're literally the only person.
1: The patient, patient zero.
0: Patient zero, yes. All right.
1: Yeah.
0: We'll get that on. Who's this?
1: It's Leonard from Kingston,
0: Ontario. What are you doing tonight?
1: Just sitting out by a fire having a couple drinks.
0: Oh, cool. Who else is there?
1: My mom, my dad, and my aunt and my cousin.
0: Oh, fabulous. Can everybody just scream and yell for us?
2: Wish you were here.
0: There we go. Hey, I wish I was there too. You guys sound like fun.
1: All righty.
0: And here's patient zero.
1: Thank you.
0: Thanks for calling Live Line.

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4: What if you play something like Black Eyed Peas?
3: Oh, yeah. Maybe I Got a Feeling, Boom Boom Pow, My Humps, Meet Me Halfway.
4: Yeah. Any of those. Boom Boom Pow is really good.
3: Okay, we'll do it. Boom Boom Now. Who is this?
4: This is Kate.
3: And where are you calling from, Kate?
4: I'm from Minnesota. I've never listened to the radio in my life like this, but I got a new car and it's so old that it doesn't have anything to like play music with. It doesn't have any Bluetooth system, so I've been listening to this station and I've been loving it.
3: Wow, well now you have a good impression. Yeah, most radio stations, you turn them on, you're like, oh, I'm never listening to that again.
4: Exactly, but I enjoy the calling portion. I wasn't going to, but I was like, oh, this is fun.
3: Yeah, we get a lot of really cool people like you on the show, and I think that's what makes it the most enjoyable, is just

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1: Hey, Quinn, what do you want to hear? My throat hurts.
0: We just saw Jordan De Silva reporting live on Y101.
1: Oh.
0: With the weather update of this nor'easter.
1: I know. The storm's got everybody thinking the world's going to end. And if it's anything like the ones in the past, nothing happens at all. We're all fine.
0: Oh, my word. Can we hear Believe by Cher?
1: By Cher. Her name is Cher.
2: Do you believe in love and love?
1: Hey, no, I think we have to play that now, yeah.
0: On Y101.
1: How many cigarettes do you smoke to sound like
0: Jordan
1: that?
0: Jordan De Silva on the weather check.
1: Oh, is she here with us?
0: Y101. I will tell Jordan to give us an update on Y101.
1: Oh, you're not with her right now?
3: No.
1: Oh. Well, what good are you? All right, well, let's play your song. Thanks for calling Lifeline.
0: Thank you on Y101.
1: All right.

0: 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Lifeline Rewind, what do you want to hear?
1: Lose Yourself.
0: Oh, yes, of course. What's your name?
1: Maddie. I'm calling from Brainerd, Minnesota.
0: And what are you doing tonight?
1: Hanging out with my boyfriend. We're playing Mario.
0: Yeah, Mario what?
1: Mario Party.
0: Mario Party. Ooh, yeah, I used to own all the Mario games back in the day. Mine was Mario Kart, the one that I kicked ass on. Nobody could beat me on that.
1: Me? I like to play that more, too, but he doesn't like to play it because he loses.
0: Well, that's usually what stops people from wanting to play it. My dad and I used to play baseball on Wii Sports, and he would always win, and I would literally cry and throw the remote across the room, and he's like, we're not playing this anymore until you can do it without throwing a fit.
1: Yeah, that's pretty much how my boyfriend does.
0: What's his name?
1: Kyle Furman.
0: All right. Thanks for being on Lifeline. Have a great night.
1: Thank you, too.
0: Bye.
2: Look, if you had one shot or one opportunity to seize everything you ever wanted in one moment, would you capture it?

0: Live line. Hi, what do you want to hear?
1: Tonight, I would like to hear The Black Parade by All American Rejects. No, My Chemical Romance.
0: Yeah, there you go. The emo anthem of everybody in the
1: 2000s. Yes.
0: What song does that, what memory does that remind you of?
1: Oh, I've always imagined I'm in the medical field, but I've always imagined my funeral and that being the song I get carried out to.
0: Oh, is that what you want?
1: Yes.
0: I always want all the people who betrayed me to rest my casket down into the ground when I die so that they can let me down one more time.
1: There you go. But my birthday's next Tuesday, so.
0: Oh, happy early birthday. That. What are you going to do?
1: Thank you. I don't know yet, but I'm a Libra. I always come up with something.
0: Oh, gosh. You're one of those people.
1: No.
0: I'm a Libra. I'm just that way.
1: No. No. It has a lot to do with the psychology of it, but yeah.
0: Oh, okay. Well, what's your name? Where are you calling from?
1: My name is Julia Chacheret, and I am calling currently from Marion, Indiana.
0: All right. Thanks for calling Lightline. Here's your song. All the
1: Thank
0: Hot
1: you.
0: Topic employees are going crazy.
1: Have a good night.
0: Bye.

0: 100.5, the Hawk Flightline Rewind. Hello.
1: Hello.
0: Hey, what do you want to hear?
1: What do I want to queer? Let's see. My birthday is on Monday.
0: Oh.
1: Can you guess who this is?
0: This sounds like gay Chris from Cape Cod.
1: Yes. Well, you know, I'm in Florida, so gay Chris from Florida.
0: Oh, yeah. They'll love you down there.
1: Ugh, I hate it here. Well, it's a good song. Okay, anyways, how about some like Rihanna? Like, what's that song? Hey, Mr. DJ, don't.
0: Oh, Ponder Replay.
1: Yeah, that song. Okay.
0: Yeah, that was her first hit. She was only 17 when that came out.
1: Wow, that was young. Yeah. Now she's like, what, 50?
0: Yeah, 50. She looks amazing. Oh. Even if.
1: Okay, well, play the song. I can't hear it because I don't have the station down here, but
0: no,
1: play it for
0: get
1: me.
0: The Live Line app.
1: You guys. I know, I can't download anything. My phone's old.
0: Like Rihanna.
1: I know.
0: No, I'm just
1: get
0: kidding.
1: Your phone someday.
0: All right, let's play the song, and I don't know what the purpose is because you're not even going to hear it.

0: 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Liveline Rewind, what do you want to hear?
1: Low from Flo-Rida.
0: Oh, Flo-Rida.
1: Yeah.
0: Well, some people say Flo-Rida or Flo-Rida.
1: Yeah.
0: That's okay. We know what you meant. We're nice people. What's your name?
1: Natalie.
0: Natalie, where are you calling from?
1: Springfield, Idaho.
0: And what's going on tonight?
1: I'm just playing outside.
0: Playing outside?
1: Yeah.
0: In the dark?
1: Yeah.
0: Is that dangerous?
1: I don't know.
0: Have you ever done it before?
1: Yeah.
0: And what do you do outside? You just run around and scream or what?
1: I have a swing set and a trampoline.
0: Oh, and a trampoline. Well, those are really fun in the dark because you don't know where you might land.
1: Yeah.
0: That's the thrill of it all. Well, while you're bouncing up and down to the music, thanks for calling Liveline.

0: Live line rewind. What do you want to hear?
1: A song? Something Britney Spears.
0: Oh yeah.
1: For my daughter Kate. Do you have Circus?
0: Circus. For some reason, I just thought she would say Circus. Crazy. And what's your name?
1: My name is Esteban, but her name is Kate.
0: And where are you two from?
1: We're from
2: Kingston, Ontario.
0: There you go. She's getting her radio experience.
1: This is the first time.
0: The first time is always the best.
1: We like to say first time, long time.
0: All right.
1: First time talker, long time listener.
0: Well, thanks for being on Live Line, and here's your song. Have a great night.
1: Thank you.

0: 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Live Line Rewind, what do you want to hear?
1: I told you it would work. I told you. Yes. Hi.
0: Hi. I feel so honored.
1: Can you play Song by 21 Pilots?
0: Oh, yeah. I could do Ride, Stressed Out, Heathens.
1: Stressed Out.
0: That is a good one. Why do you want to hear it?
1: It's just a good song, and we just got a squishy butter, so I guess, you get your stress out of it. But we're at a sleepover, so we just want to have some fun.
0: Well, wait a minute. You said a squishy butter?
1: Yeah. One of the viral squishy butter things.
0: Oh, yeah. Everybody's talking about them.
1: I know.
0: It sounds too good to be true. Like, I want to eat it.
1: They have a squishy cheese. Yeah.
0: Oh,
1: squishy
0: no.
1: Squishy pickle and a squishy duck.
0: I'm from Wisconsin, and that doesn't even sound appealing to me. And we're supposed to love cheese. Where are you from?
2: Wisconsin.
0: Oh, you're in Wisconsin. What city?
2: Trempealeau.
0: How do you spell that?
2: Trempealeau.
0: Oh, I just want to see.

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1: And Malcolm Todd. It's so interesting. We were talking about this yesterday, too. He's going to be in concert in Boston, and I get to see him. And they're not letting us record anything. So it's like a meet and greet, VIP. You think, oh, you work for the radio station. You get to, you know, ask him some questions, right? Maybe put him on the show that we do live all over North America. No, we don't get anything like that either. So if you know somebody who knows Malcolm Todd, maybe you can hook us up. Seems like the radio people, they don't care about us anymore. Earrings, number three, most requested.

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1: We really do base this show around you, your life, your friends, your music. Oh, but I gotta ask a favor right now. If you're driving in the car late at night, please, I don't care how cold it is outside with this fall weather, roll down the window and crank up the radio as loud as you possibly can, whether you're out in the middle of nowhere or a very busy neighborhood where everyone's trying to sleep. This song is gonna just make you laugh because it's so weird, but it's also so good. It's called Speakers Blowing by Funk Tribu, and we played it for the first time, like, I don't know, 7 months ago, and it's kind of become a cult classic around here. The Party Songs Weekend. My name's Mason. Thanks for being who you are, for being here with us. We are back next week to do it all over again. And the best is yet to come if you be your dream.
2: I'll keep going, go, go, my speaker going, I'll

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9: Lows dip down to about 56 tonight under cloudy skies with a chance of rain showers. Cloudy again tomorrow. Slight chance of rain showers. High temperatures reach up to 66. Lows level off around 56. Tomorrow night, mainly cloudy. I'm meteorologist Kara Foster on 100.5 The Hawk. Currently, it's 59 degrees.

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4: Chance of rain showers overnight, otherwise cloudy. Lows dip down to about 56. Cloudy skies expected again. Sunday, slight chance for showers. Daytime highs approaching 66. Lows dip down to about 56. Sunday night, mainly cloudy skies expected. I'm meteorologist Carol Foster on 100.5 The Hawk. Right now, it's 59 degrees.

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3: Chance of rain showers overnight, otherwise cloudy. Lows dip down to about 56. Cloudy skies expected again. Sunday, slight chance for showers. Daytime highs approaching 66. Lows dip down to about 56. Sunday night, mainly cloudy skies expected. I'm meteorologist Carol Foster on 100.5 The Hawk. Right now, it's 59 degrees.

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5: Chance of rain showers overnight. Otherwise, cloudy skies expected. Lows dip down to about 56. Cloudy again. Sunday, chance for showers. Daytime highs approaching 66. Mainly cloudy. Sunday night, lows around 55. I'm meteorologist Kara Foster on 100.5 The Hawk. Currently, it's 59 degrees.

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4: Chance of rain showers overnight. Otherwise, cloudy skies expected. Lows dip down to about 56. Cloudy again. Sunday, chance for showers. Daytime highs approaching 66. Mainly cloudy. Sunday night, lows around 55. I'm meteorologist Kara Foster on 100.5 The Hawk. Currently, it's 59 degrees.

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3: Chance of rain showers overnight. Otherwise, cloudy skies expected. Lows dip down to about 56. Cloudy again. Sunday, chance for showers. Daytime highs approaching 66. Mainly cloudy, Sunday night, lows around 55. I'm meteorologist Kara Foster on 100.5 The Hawk. Currently, it's 59 degrees.

your cigarette break. It's like 10,000 spoons when all you need is a knife. 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And isn't it ironic?

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1: 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The ride will leave the Winnesee County Fairgrounds at 10 a.m. sharp. 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
6: Chance of rain showers overnight. Otherwise, cloudy skies expected. Lows dip down to about 56. Cloudy again, Sunday, chance for showers. Daytime highs approaching 66. Mainly cloudy, Sunday night, lows around 55. I'm meteorologist Kara Foster on 100.5 The Hawk. Currently, it's 59 degrees.

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5: Chance of rain showers overnight. Otherwise, cloudy skies expected. Lows around 56. Cloudy skies expected again. Sunday, chance of rain showers. High temperatures reach up to 66. Sunday night, lows around 55. I'm meteorologist Kara Foster on 100.5 The Hawk. Currently, it's 59 degrees.

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4: Chance of rain showers overnight, otherwise cloudy skies expected. Lows around 56. Cloudy skies expected again. Sunday, chance of rain showers. High temperatures reach up to 66. Sunday night, lows around 55. I'm meteorologist Kara Foster on 100.5 The Hawk. Currently, it's 59 degrees.

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5: Chance of rain showers overnight. Otherwise, cloudy skies expected. Lows around 56. Cloudy skies expected again. Sunday, chance of rain showers. High temperatures reach up to 66. Sunday night, lows around 55. I'm meteorologist Kara Foster on 100.5 The Hawk. Currently, it's 59 degrees.

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4: Chance of rain showers overnight. Otherwise, cloudy skies expected. Lows around 56. Cloudy skies expected again. Sunday, chance of rain showers. High temperatures reach up to 66. Sunday night, lows around 55. I'm meteorologist Kara Foster on 100.5 The Hawk. Currently, it's 59 degrees.

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5: High temperatures reach up to 66 today under overcast skies with a chance of rain showers. Mainly cloudy skies expected tonight. Lows dip down to about 55. Mainly cloudy skies expected tomorrow. Highs level off around 72. I'm meteorologist Carol Foster on 100.5 The Hawk. Right now, 59.

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3: High temperatures reach up to 66 today under overcast skies with a chance of rain showers. Mainly cloudy skies expected tonight, lows dip down to about 55. Mainly cloudy skies expected. Tomorrow, highs level off around 72. I'm meteorologist Carol Foster on 100.5 The Hawk. Right now, 59.

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4: High temperatures reach up to 66 today under overcast skies with a chance of rain showers. Mainly cloudy skies expected. Tonight, lows dip down to about 55. Mainly cloudy skies expected. Tomorrow, highs level off around 72. I'm meteorologist Kara Foster on 100.5 The Hawk. Right now, 59.

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8: High temperatures reach up to 66 today under overcast skies with a chance of rain showers. Mainly cloudy skies expected. Tonight, lows dip down to about 55. Mainly cloudy skies expected. Tomorrow, highs level off around 72. I'm meteorologist Carol Foster on 100.5 The Hawk. Right now, 59.
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8: Slight chance of rain showers today. Otherwise, cloudy skies expected. Highs level off around 66. Mainly cloudy skies expected. Tonight, lows dip down to about 55. Cloudy skies with a few peaks of sun. Tomorrow, highs level off around 72. I'm meteorologist Kara Foster on 100.5 The Hawk. Right now, it's 59 degrees.

0: Good morning. This is 5 minutes of good news brought to you by St. Luke's Church in Itzen, Minnesota, by listeners just like you and by the Willard and Shirley Meyer Memorial Fund. Have you ever thought about how many things we look at in a day? How many thousands, maybe tens of thousands of images we see in just one 24-hour time span? You know, if we're generous, give people 8 hours of sleep, and really, who gets that, right? That leaves like 16 hours of our eyes taking in what we see, what we look at. And that's a lot of images. One study estimates we take in between 4,000 and 11,000 ads each day. That's just ads. For the computer types, another study says on average we take in 34 gigabytes of information primarily through our eyes per day. Now, depending on the size, that's between 10,000 and like 100,000 pictures. That's a lot of images. And how often do we really even stop to think about what we're actually looking at? I mean, we look at stuff all day. And do we make any conscious choices in what we're seeing? Do we do any editing of what we look at? Or do we just take it all in? You know, keeping with the computer analogy, there's an old saying, garbage in, garbage out. How many times have you thought to yourself, boy, I wish I could unsee that. But once we see something, it's like it's burned into our memories. Unseeing something is just not going to happen. What if we set out to be more careful of what we look at? Now, some things we have no choice in. They instantaneously appear and we have no choice to not see them. But even then, we have a choice in whether we continue to look at what appeared. And let's be honest, there are plenty of times we do have a choice in what we look at. But it really comes down to making that choice. And the one who created our eyesight knew we would struggle with this. God, who gave us eyes to see with, knew when he gave them to us, we would be overwhelmed and overloaded with what we see with our eyes. And he knew it would come down to choices if we wanted to do a little editing of what we take into our brains via our eyes. You know, there was a guy in the Bible who had a problem with what he looked at. His name was David. I don't have time to talk about all the ways his wandering eyes got him into trouble. For now, well, let's just say it wasn't good. David knew he had to change. He had to do something about what his eyes were looking at. So he challenged himself with these words. He said, "I will not look with approval on anything that is vile. I will not set before my eyes anything that is worthless." That's quite a challenge, but one I believe we might do well to take on in our own lives. You know, there's a little song I learned as a child, and I need to remember it more often. It goes something like this. Oh, be careful, little eyes, what you see. Oh, be careful, little eyes, what you see. For the Father up above is looking down in love. So be careful, little eyes, what you see. You know, I'm going to try and take on this challenge. How about you? Are you ready to do a little editing of what you see in the course of your day? Let's do this together and find out if we can see a little less of the things we just don't need to be seeing.
1: 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And if you'd like to make a contribution to our radio ministry, you can send it to St. Luke's Church, Itzen, Minnesota, 55931. That's St. Luke's Church, Itzen, Minnesota, 55931. 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It'll get to us. And until next Sunday, you keep loving Jesus. You keep loving people, and you keep reaching out to the world around you.
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7: Slight chance of rain showers today. Otherwise, cloudy skies expected. Highs level off around 66. Mainly cloudy skies expected. Tonight, lows dip down to about 55. Cloudy skies with a few peaks of sun. Tomorrow, highs level off around 72. I'm meteorologist Carol Foster on 100.5 The Hawk. Currently, 57.

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8: And the reason we're going crazy this weekend, our special in-studio visitor is double Academy Award winner, Mr. Tom Hanks.
9: Yeah.
8: He'll be here to talk about music as we head toward number one. And, of course, his big hit, That Thing You Do. That thing we do is play hit music all the way to number one. And let's get right into it. The countdown, sure shot. Guess who is back and now a resident of Switzerland. He has moved himself and his bank account to Switzerland. Phil Collins, this is Dance Into the Light.

0: Everybody dance into the light. Phil Collins, this week's sure shot off of the AT&T True Voice request line. By the way, it's the title track from his new CD, Dance into the Light. Mr. Collins going on sale Tuesday. Welcome back to the countdown, Phil. Here we go. Number 40, Tom Petty and the Heartbreakers, who are Gators out of Gainesville, Florida.
1: Whoa.

0: Petty and the Heartbreakers dropping down to number 40 on the countdown. Can't hold out forever. Even walls fall down. Thank you so much for dialing the hotline for requests. 1-800-742-5333. Hello, Indianapolis.
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2: 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Okay. And thank you so much for calling. Bye-bye.
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0: At Night I Pray. That's Wild Orchid on the countdown, up one to number 39. Stephanie, Renee, and Stacy are Wild Orchid out of Southern California. They've been singing together since they were teenagers. They've been models. They've been on TV shows together. And what three-part harmony. Yes, Bone Thugs and Harmony popping at number 38 on the way down with Crossroads. And take a listen, if you would, to a little musical snippet from way back when.
1: Well, they'll stone you when you are all alone.
2: It's Bobby Dylan.
1: They'll stone you when you are walking home.
2: Tell me, Bobby.

0: have the legendary Bob Dylan, who was also responsible for one of today's hottest new bands. The connection between Bob Dylan and that band coming up next on the countdown. By the way, the hotline once again is 1-800-742-5333. You can call my name if you want, 1-800-RICKDEES. And Brittany Matheson, you say, is on the line?
1: Yes.
0: From Gaithersburg, Maryland, and she has a love problem. So, Brittany, please, let it all out.
2: I was at my boyfriend's house last night, and I've been noticing that quite a bit of my lingerie has been missing, you know, undergarments and everything.
0: Right.
2: So I was at his house last night, and I was snooping around while he was in the shower, and I found a pile of all my underwear and bras sitting in a corner.
0: Right now, what's wrong with that?
3: No, no, don't,
0: oh, I'm, oh, I'm
3: no,
0: sorry.
3: Don't mention.
0: Oh, oh,

0: I'm sorry. Well, so you found your underwear and bras stacked in the corner.
1: Right. And so I'm kind of like worried. Like, I mean, you can tell they've been worn. They mm-hmm. were dirty.
0: I see nothing wrong with that. Maybe the problem is he's not asking first, though. Is that right?
1: Right. He's not. But, you know,
0: I'm... Oh, never mind. I understand. Just have him ask first and then get back to me, okay?
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8: Slight chance for showers today, otherwise cloudy skies. Highs level off around 66. Lows around 55. Tonight, mainly cloudy skies expected with fog. Mainly cloudy skies expected, with fog and spots early tomorrow, daytime highs approaching 72. I'm meteorologist Carol Foster on 100.5 The Hawk. Right now, 57.
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0: As we see time and time again on the countdown, musical talent is often passed from one generation to the next. For example, Matthew and Gunnar Nelson, sons of Ricky Nelson, have been on the countdown, of course. Wilson Phillips, daughters of Brian Wilson of the Beach Boys and John and Michelle Phillips from the Mamas and Papas. How about Mariah Carey, whose mother, Patricia, is a professional opera singer? Then there's this week's generation connection on the countdown, Bob Dylan.
11: Well,

Well, now Bob's son, Jacob, is the lead singer for the Wallflowers, now making their countdown debut at number 37, Jacob Dylan and the Wallflowers, 6th Avenue Heartache.

heartache. All alone in a big city with everything he owns in his backpack. The musical story behind Sixth Avenue Heartache. A debut for the Wallflowers. There's Jacob Dylan on lead vocals and guitar. Bass from Greg Richling. Guitar from Michael Ward. Drums and percussion from Mario Calire. And Rami Jaffe on keyboards for the Wallflowers. Number 37, Rick Dees, and a lot of calls from Maxie Priest and Shaggy. They've got number 36, That Girl. Look out, she can skin your mind alive.

0: Let me give you the backbone of that song right here, okay? It's Max Elliott and Orville Richard Burrell, also known as Maxie Priest and Shaggy and That Girl. Down just one to number 36 this week, but listen. This is the backbone. Yay, it's called Green Onions, done in Memphis, Tennessee on Macklemore Avenue. Steve Cropper on guitar. That's Steve Cropper. Yay, Booker T and the MGs. They go to the rendezvous for ribs. There's only one rendezvous in all of the world, and they go to the rendezvous for ribs and then take those greasy fingers over and grab those drumsticks and throw them over the keyboards because Shelby County, Memphis, Tennessee knows all the ones that never done all of them. You know what I'm saying now? Yay! Are you ready for the weekly Top 40 Challenge, boys and girls?
1: Yeah!
0: Okay, this is Rick Dees. I tell you what, you're going to have to hold me back this weekend. There's so much great music on the countdown. And would you love this? A laser disc player?
1: Yeah!
0: You just plug it into your television and turn your living room into a movie theater thanks to digital technology. And I guarantee the crystal clear picture and in-your-face sound will blow you away. You'll never watch movies on VCR again. Well, you can, but, I mean, they won't look as good. And in honor of this week's guest, we are including a library of films from the man who will be here just a little bit later on in the countdown, the one, the only, Tom Hanks!
2: Yay!
1: Yeah!
0: So here's the way we're going to do it, all right? Listen carefully. Stop all music. This is it. Name the movie. An award-winning movie. All right, if you can also name the song, I'll give you extra credit. We'll throw in some more CDs for you. Name the movie based on that song. It was a very important part of the movie. So name the Hanks flick. That's all you have to do. And in fact, this movie earned Tom Hanks his first Oscar nomination. There you go. That's all you have to do. And Mr. Hanks will be on the countdown. Look forward to that. In fact, he's getting ready to drive up in his big black Dodge truck. They tell me he's going to be coming in a Dodge truck this weekend as his new movie, That Thing You Do, is opening. All right, Mr. Voice, three easy ways to enter.
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0: Mm-hmm. No problem. Thank you, Mr. Boyce. And once again, okay, the song title is extra credit, but name the movie. That's all you have to do. And it's a Tom Hanks movie. All right, now Oasis, the bad boys of music, are at it again. What have they done now, Oasis? And the battling Gallagher brothers. Let me give you all the D's, sleaze next as we head toward number one.
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5: 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I'm Darren Swenson. High school football from Saturday, it was Caledonia defeating Dover Yota

0: 21-0, and Mabel Canton knocked off Faribault Bethlehem Academy 44-8. High school volleyball from Saturday. Southwind defeated Crestwood in 2. Waverly Shellrock over Southwind in 2. Dyersville Beckman over Southwind in 2. Spring Grove knocked off Westbrook Walnut Grove in 3. Spring Grove defeated Lewiston Altura in 2. Ely defeated Spring Grove in 2. Fillmore Central over Mabel Canton in 3. Kenyon Wanamingo over Fillmore Central in 3. Russell Tyler Ruthen defeated Fillmore Central in 2. McRae defeated Mabel Canton in 2. And Ely defeated Mabel Canton in 3. The Decorah Girls Swimmers finished 7th at the Cedar Rapids Kennedy Cougar Invitational on Saturday. Elizabeth Buxa won the 200 freestyle and was 4th in the 500 freestyle, and Paige Webb was 4th in the 100 butterfly. College football from Saturday. Iowa on a last-second touchdown defeats Michigan at the Big House 20-19. It was Utah over Iowa State 31-17. UNI picks up an upset victory over third-ranked Illinois State 28-21, and Luther knocks off Cornell 26-23. Men's soccer, Luther and Illinois College play to a 1-1 draw. Women's soccer, it was Luther over Illinois College 2-0. Your Sunday morning sports report is brought to you by Bodenstatter Implement. I'm Darren Swenson.
1: Back to the countdown with an Oasis update. Now, last week we said that Oasis was breaking up, but now we hear direct from England that the band is denying it. They have now said that they canceled their U.S. tour not because of internal fighting, poor ticket sales, or interference from Liam Gallagher's fiancée, Patsy Kensit, the actress. No. Noel Gallagher did it so Oasis could have a chance to work things out, free from the additional pressures of touring, and now comes word that they are going into the studio in the next couple of weeks to record a new album for release sometime in 1997. Has it been worked out? Stay right here and I'll keep you in the picture. Here they are at number 35. Don't Look Back in Anger. Oasis.

0: Come on, don't look back in anger. Oasis up 3 from last week, and look out.
1: The weekly top 40 instant request.
0: Minnesota, hello. What is your name?
2: Hey, Rick. Mark Freeman. How you doing this weekend?
0: Well, wonderful, Mark. Thank you for being on the D's hotline. And you had a little story about music?
2: You're not going to believe this, Rick. My little brother is 18 years old, and apparently the hottest thing with him and all his friends is disco.
0: Oh, stop it.
2: I'm serious. He wants KC and the Sunshine Band. Get down tonight.
0: Wait a minute. Hold on. Stop everything. He wants KC and the Sunshine Band?
2: I wouldn't pull your leg, man. He's into disco. He wants KC and the Sunshine Band in 1996. I can't tell him different.
0: Hold on a second. It is a weekend song. You know what? I can access this song. We've got a computer with every digital song ever recorded, so I can give it to you. But you've got to make sure that he's listening.
2: He's listening right now. I can't believe he's going to hear me on the radio. He's a delivery guy, and he would just die to hear this. His name's Jack.
0: All right, Jack, for you. H. Wayne Casey. Back to a time when there was a ball with mirrors on the ceiling. And lots of polyester burns. And something about

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0: baby.
1: Can I get one more yeah? Hey, his love is as vast as the earth, as warm as the sun, as gentle as a soft summer rain. From the CD entitled Now and Forever, Color Me Bad on the countdown. Down one this week, number 34, with the earth, the sun, and the rain. Somebody for me with a little bit of
2: D's sleaze.
1: Okay, let's get right to it on the hotline. What is your name, please?
3: I can't give my name. I'm calling from a movie set in Vancouver. We're doing a TV movie. Mm-hmm. I got to be quiet, so listen carefully.
1: Yes.
3: Paula Abdul just kicked her fiancé, Brad Beckerman, off the set. It was a big scene. What happened was Adrian Pasdar and Paula Abdul were filming a love scene together for this movie,
1: mm-hmm.
3: and Brad was sitting on the sidelines watching, and he was getting increasingly jealous and angry, and finally he just burst into the scene and told Adrian to get his hands off his woman, and Paula burst into tears and went for her trailer. It was a big mess. Director shut down production for half a day, and Paula sent her boyfriend back to L.A. with a plane ticket and said, you wait for me at home.
1: Oh. Paula Abdul and her man? Is there trouble in paradise, you think?
3: Absolutely. It was perfect. D sleaze. I just thought I had to call you.
1: Oh, man.
2: D's sleaze.
1: What's the name of the movie? You didn't tell me.
3: I can't see right now. I gotta go.
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9: Slight chance for showers today, otherwise cloudy skies. Highs level off around 66. Lows around 55. Tonight, mainly cloudy skies expected with fog. Mainly cloudy skies expected, with fog and spots early tomorrow. Daytime highs approaching 72. I'm meteorologist Kara Foster on 100.5 The Hawk. Right now, 57.

0: Oh, this is your night. Her father is an opera singer, her mother a piano teacher, so naturally Amber has music in the blood. She shoots ahead 3 to number 33 on the countdown. Well, last spring, this singer at number 32 went to Eastern Europe where she entertained U.S. troops stationed there. And so now she has something in common with Bob Hope, who did it for nearly 50 years.
1: Hi, this is Bob. I'll plug anything Hope, and I just want to tell you.
0: And now Sheryl Crow has that in common with Bob. She entertained the troops. This is the song that had them fidgeting in their military uniforms, If It Makes You Happy.

Come on, if it makes you happy, Sheryl Crow working her way up two more to number 32 on the countdown. Hot video for that song, too. A lot of close-ups of her face and her eyes staring right at you. Well, birthday time this weekend. John Mellencamp listening to the countdown in Indiana right now. John's 45. Let's hear it for Big John. Yay! Oh, and the number one American TV show right now, Home Improvement's Zachary Ty Bryan is 15 and listening in Hollywood to the countdown. Cuban heartthrob John Cicada is 33. If you're having your birthday, way to go. I hope it's the best you ever had. And what was the number one hit on the day, for example, John Cicada was born? Back in 1963, when John was coming into the world, so was Bobby Vinton.

3 years already. Mariah Carey and Dream Lover. Well, this is Rick Dees, and next, the highest jumping hit of the week has been waiting in the wings, raring to go. You're going to love this song. Plus, Mr. Tom Hanks, director, writer, and a man with a world premiere will be popping in here live. You don't want to miss Mr. Hanks.

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2: Hey, the Hawk. Doing? This is Adam Sandler, and I'm going to sing you a little ditty about what's going on right now. Yeah. All right, now. Oh, come on now. I know you can feel this. Oh, yeah. The Rick D's Weekly Top 40 makes you feel naughty and your friends very shorty. That's all I got.
3: Yeah!
2: All right, that's all I got. That's all I got, man.
3: That's enough.
4: Well, look at you. You have found the hits for this weekend and the highest jumping hit of the week on the countdown, the story of Mrs. Virgil Spencer. Now, listen to this. One night, while Virgil is passed out drunk on the couch, she summons the courage to pack her bags and leave after years of disappointment and abuse. Listen to the words of Amanda Marshall, Birmingham.

Oh, the haunting words. And by the way, that is not Amy Grant. This lady was enrolled at Toronto's Royal Conservatory of Music at the age of 3. Amanda Marshall, weaving a tale of self-liberation. The song is Birmingham, the highest jumper of the week, up 6 to number 31. Number 30 of continuous hits as we head up the countdown. LaBouche. So-

0: Sweet Dreams, Lane McRae and Melanie Thornton, LaBouche, down two to number 30 on the countdown. She's looking for a movie to do right now, so any movie producers listening, Melanie Thornton said she would love to be in your movie or maybe replace one of the actresses in the musical Rent, currently on Broadway. Well, get ready. The Bonehead of the Week Award is coming up next, but first of all, LL Cool J pops in at number 29. This is Loungin'.
1: Go ahead, Daddy.
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0: That is a man who owns more than 2,000 hats. And can buy a few more with the royalties from Loungin' LL Cool J. Up two more to number 29 on the countdown. Well, what is Mariah Carey's secret to singing clearly before going on stage? Might help you, too. I'll tell you coming up on the countdown. Plus, this week's Bonehead of the Week award goes to Vice President of the United States of America, Mr. Al Gore, teaching you to do the Macarena.
1: Al Gore, as you have never heard or seen him before.
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0: Macarena. 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
0: When your alarm goes off in the morning, Macarena. 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
6: Slight chance for showers today, otherwise cloudy skies. Highs level off around 66. Lows around 55. Tonight, mainly cloudy skies expected with fog. Mainly cloudy skies expected, with fog and spots early tomorrow, daytime highs approaching 72. I'm meteorologist Carol Foster on 100.5 The Hawk. Right now, 57.

Well, who would have thought 20 years ago that selling water in bottles would be a big profit center for companies? Well, Evian surely did, and Vittel, and Perrier, and this lady at number 28 says, I don't know what I would do without my Poland spring water. She has these requirements backstage. Give me Poland, P-O-L-A-N-D, spring water, a case of it, in 16-ounce bottles, room temperature, please, and that's it. Maybe a little lemon on the side from time to time, and it's exactly what her instrument needs. That instrument being the incredible voice of Mariah Carey. Here she is with a twist of lemon. Forever.

0: Mariah Carey, down three this week, number 28 with Forever. And by the way, you can hear Mariah on the new Babyface CD entitled The Day. It'll be out the 22nd of this month. She sings backup vocals, believe it or not. The song is Every Time I Close My Eyes. So be listening for Mariah on Every Time I Close My Eyes. Number 27 is dropping off the countdown from Jan Arden and Sensitive. And thank you so much from wherever you are around the world, wherever you're listening to the countdown, for dialing the D's hotline right now at 1-800-742-5333. That's 1-800-742-5333. Trent Fleming calling from the Peach State of Georgia. I believe it's Savannah. And hi, Trent.
1: Hey, Rick. How you doing?
0: Well, wonderful. And what can we do for you?
1: Listen, I got a problem. My girlfriend, she just won't give me any respect. Mm. Maybe if you played A Little Respect by Erasure, she'd get the hint.
0: Well, I'd be glad to see if we can punch up C-47, if you don't mind, Melinda. Thank you so much. This is Erasure, Little Respect, Listen, and Savannah, or wherever it applies right now. Erasure. I try.

0: Come on, show a little respect. The British duo of Vince Clark on keyboards and synthesizer and vocalist Andy Bell, who from time to time wore a dress on stage. Erasure on the countdown. Thank you so much for the instant request. Savannah, Georgia. Rick Dees with a salute to Canada's biggest selling musical artist ever coming up. Now, who would that be? Think about it. Let's see if your answer is right. Coming up next is Bernie Shelley on the line, yes. Our agent. He's supposed to get us some work this weekend as our agent for the countdown. Are you there?
1: Yeah, Possessive Artist Bernie Shelley here. Talk to me.
0: Listen, you're the big Hollywood agent, Bernie. This is Rick Dees, and I just wanted to know something. Really.
1: Hey, blah, blah, blah. Listen, can I get back to you? I've got a much bigger name on the other line.
0: It's Rick.
1: Just a minute. Seal, Killer, Simply Red. I'll get back to him shortly.
0: Oh, come on.
1: Hey, Ronnie, nothing for you today, but what can I do for you otherwise?
0: Bernie, if you will recall, about 3 weeks ago, you asked if I could loan you $500. You wanted to buy some birthday gifts and everything. Do you remember any of this, you know, when I said that
1: I remember, and like a great guy that you are, you loaned me the $500.
0: Well, thank you, but isn't it about time you paid me back the $500?
1: Now, I'd love to, Ronnie, but I'm short of funds right now.
0: But you owe me $500.
1: I know. Oh, I'll tell you what. Will you settle for $300 cash?
0: Let me check. What do you think, everybody? 300
2: 300
3: cash.
0: Okay, I'll settle for 300 cash.
1: Great. Okay, I now owe you 300 cash.

All right, the musical quiz for you is, who is the biggest selling Canadian artist of all time? Bryan Adams, Celine Dion, or Alanis Morissette? Bryan Adams, the biggest selling Canadian artist of all time. Just a sampling. I got my

Adams, who describes himself as hardworking, but Sting describes him as a perfectionist who is also great fun to be around. Mr. Adams, and let's make it a night to remember. Up 4 to number 26, Rick Dees and the Hits, and here's a band whose audience is made up mostly of men who are fascinated by lead singer Shirley Manson. Women are also fans because they want to be just like Shirley. The band is Garbage. At number 25, Stupid Girl. It's in your heart.

0: anyway, all about the uncertainty of life, how it runs its course in spite of the plans we've made. Life is how you handle Plan B. In other words, John Popper, Blues Traveler, up one to number 23 on the countdown. The Fugees were sliding at number 24 this week. The highest debut of the week is coming up, but first of all, would you accept a collect call from us? 1-800-COLLECT. That's all we do is dial 1-800-COLLECT. We're locking into Monona, Wisconsin right now. Elizabeth Galbraith gets the call. All right.
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0: Oh, no. Oh, they blew a chance. Oh, that was so painful. Oh, more hits on the way.
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9: Slight chance for showers today, otherwise cloudy skies. Highs level off around 66. Lows around 55. Tonight, mainly cloudy skies expected with fog. Mainly cloudy skies expected with fog and spots early tomorrow. Daytime highs approaching 72. I'm meteorologist Kara Foster on 100.5 The Hawk. Right now, 57.

0: just five words before we unveil this week's highest debut at number 22. Those five words, Alanis Morissette, Head Over Feet.
1: I had no choice but to hear you. You stated your case, diamond again.

Ah, it's a breath of fresh air after she's been so vengeful, so f***ed off in so many songs. Nice bleep, I like that. Alanis Morissette, and now a man has treated her so well, she's just caught totally off guard, and now she is falling head over feet. The highest debut of the week for Alanis Morissette at number 22 on the countdown. Now look out, double Academy Award winning Tom Hanks will be here to run the countdown in just a few minutes. Stand by. This is number 21, Melissa Etheridge, and Nowhere to Go.

0: You and me dancing slow. We got nowhere to go. Melissa Etheridge steps up one from last week, number 21 on the countdown, just one away from the top 20. Now, Wednesday the 16th in Los Angeles is a big day for Melissa. She's going to play in the All-Star Garage Band, along with Eddie Van Halen on guitar, Don Henley, Sheryl Crow, John Mellencamp, Brian Adams. It's a big fundraising concert for the City of Hope Medical Facility, and they're going to pack them in. And I guarantee you nothing less than $1 million will be raised for one night, one event. Not bad at all. Well, which duo waited 34 years for their very first hit? They'll be coming up next on the countdown, along with Tom Hanks, live and in person, the double Academy Award winner. He's going to be here and allow us to look inside his soul, live, right here. Yes, this Tom Hanks.
1: My name's Forrest Gump. People call me Forrest Gump.

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0: Would you look at that guitar? Tracy Chapman's guitar that she's strumming is almost as big as she is. Give me one good reason. On the countdown, down one this week to number 20, Tuckerstown, number 19, and this is number 18, Los Del Rio, Antonio Romero, and Rafael Ruiz, who began singing together when they were just 14, and now just 34 years later, they prove that persistence pays off. The Macarena.
1: I am not

0: Cuerpo es para dar la alegría y cosas buenas. 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
1: Oh, it's the anthem of 1996, the Macarena. You can hear it at wedding receptions, bar mitzvahs, class reunions, football games, anywhere groups of people gather to have a good time and play with their arms. Five, they fall down to number 18 on the countdown. Well, what was the real reason Dolores O'Riordan of the Cranberries was forced to leave the U.S. in the middle of her tour? The details, of course, we found them out. We'll give them all to you next. Well, Tom Cruise did it again. Yes, he helped someone in a very difficult situation. That's why now he is not Tom Cruise, super actor. He is Tom Cruise, superhero.
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3: Slight chance for showers today, otherwise cloudy skies. Highs level off around 66. Lows around 55. Tonight, mainly cloudy skies expected with fog. Mainly cloudy skies expected, with fog in spots early tomorrow. Daytime highs approaching 72. I'm meteorologist Carol Foster on 100.5 The Hawk. Currently 59.
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5: Well, we just got the word on the Cranberries concerts. 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Dolores O'Riordan was sent home to Ireland suffering from exhaustion and a bad case of the flu, and her husband probably said words to the effect of, what are you doing? You don't want to kill yourself. Look, singing is great, but don't kill yourself. So she's recuperating, and Dolores, if you're listening in Ireland right now, hope you're feeling better. Thank you for talking to us on the D's Hotline last week. Here's number 17 to cheer you up. 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

0: Oh, it's a typical love-hate relationship. One moment she loves him, then she's inclined to slap him in the mouth. The blonde tresses flowing of Meryl Bainbridge on the countdown, racing up five, number 16 this week. And before Meryl, the Cranberries, 2 weeks at number 17 with Free to Decide. Rick Dees, and the question is, which singer on the countdown had a heart attack and didn't even know it? He's healthier now. He's back with his hit, which is on the way, as is Tom Hanks, double Academy Award winner. He's poised and ready to go. So, Tom, yes.
1: Hi, this is Tom Hanks.
0: Yeah, I know. I'll be right there. Stand by as we count down to the top.

0: It's the countdown heard all over the world. 70 countries, 50 million people, and hello, South Carolina right now.
1: Hey, Rick Dees, my name is Lonnie, and I'm calling from Georgetown, South Carolina. Mm-hmm. I'm listening to the Rick Dees Top 40 on my radio station, Mix 97.7, today's best music.
0: Lonnie, thank you so much. All for you. At number 15, it's No Doubt, Spiderwebs.

0: It's No Doubt hooking up with you on Ahead 3 from last week. Number 15, that's Spiderwebs. Gwen Stefani does those great vocals, and her brother Eric used to play accordion in the band. Guess what he does now? He quit the band to become a cartoonist for The Simpsons. Right, Bart?
1: Whoa, Rick.
0: Yeah. Into it with nonstop music, right?
1: Whoa, the weekly top 40. Cowabunga.

here at For Atlanta. Rodney Terry is the mastermind out of Atlanta, Georgia. The Ghost Town DJs hang for 2 weeks at number 14 on the countdown. That is My Boo. At Night I Think of You. This is Rick Dees and the man who had a heart attack in 1994. You know, he thought he was coming down with the flu. And then 3 weeks and 15 concerts later, his doctor said, look, you've had a mild heart attack. John Mellencamp pops back into the countdown at number 13. Key West Intermezzo, I Saw You First.

0: that ever happened to you? They're with someone else, but you want them because you saw them first. John Mellencamp jumps up three more this week, number 13, as he approaches the top 10. Key West Intermezzo, I Saw You First. And next Saturday, John will continue his tradition. He performs at Farm Aid every year. This time it's Farm Aid 9 at Williams-Brice Stadium, Columbia, South Carolina. Hootie and the Blowfish, John Mellencamp, just to mention a few. Rick Dees in the top 10 just around the corner. Plus, of course, Mr. Tom Hanks. Just a couple of hits away. Speaking of hits, number one in Finland this week. John Mellencamp jumps up three more this week, number 13, as he approaches the top 10. Key West Intermezzo, I Saw You First. And next Saturday, John will continue his tradition. He performs at Farm Aid every year. This time it's Farm Aid 9 at Williams-Brice Stadium, Columbia, South Carolina. Hootie and the Blowfish, John Mellencamp, just to mention a few. Rick Dees in the top 10 just around the corner. Plus, of course, Mr. Tom Hanks. Just a couple of hits away. Speaking of hits, number one in Finland this week. D's in the top 10 just around the corner. Plus, of course, Mr. Tom Hanks. Just a couple of hits away. Speaking of hits, number one in Finland this week. Carolina, Hootie and the Blowfish, John Mellencamp, just to mention a few. Rick D's in the top 10 just around the corner. Plus, of course, Mr. Tom Hanks. Just a couple of hits away. Speaking of hits, number one in Finland this week. Mention a few. Rick Dees in the top 10 just around the corner. Plus, of course, Mr. Tom Hanks. Just a couple of hits away. Speaking of hits, number one in Finland this week.
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6: Slight chance for showers today, otherwise cloudy skies. Highs level off around 66. Lows around 55. Tonight, mainly cloudy skies expected with fog. Mainly cloudy skies expected, with fog in spots early tomorrow. Daytime highs approaching 72. I'm meteorologist Kara Foster on 100.5 The Hawk. Currently, 59.
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0: Here we go, a couple of songs away from the top 10 right now, and we salute R. Kelly, the man from Chicago, home of the tallest building in the world, the Sears Tower, home of some great pizza, and home of the Chicago Fire, which destroyed 17,000 buildings on this day back in 1871. R. Kelly's got another type of fire going, the love fire.

0: R. Kelly, and his female fans call him the Prince of Pillow Talk. The weekly top 40 charts him at number 12 for 2 weeks in a row. I Can't Sleep, Baby. Rick Dees and Look Who Just Walked Up Outside. Get ready. Coming up next, he's going to be here. Double Academy Award winner Tom Hanks.
1: Yeah.
0: This is number 11, standing outside a broken phone booth with money in my hand. The Primitive Radio Gods.

0: ride the waves and you don't ask where they go. Primitive radio gods wondering just how much control we really have over our personal lives. Standing outside a broken phone booth with money in my hand and a great B.B. King riff playing in the background there. How blue can you get? Down to this week, number 11. The top 10 is staring us straight in the face, and so is this man who just walked in. Get the door for him. Give it up, please, for double Academy Award winner and countdown listener Tom Hanks. Yeah!
1: Thank you, mercy applause. You'll get your check tomorrow morning and box lunches for all of you.
2: More fake applause.
3: Yeah!
1: Thank you. Thank you. Thank you very much.
0: Hold on a second. Let's bring in screaming teens, too.
1: Oh, all right. I'll take those. Thank you. I know. I know. I put on a few pounds, but you're very merciful.
0: No, you haven't. What's your favorite meal? If it's your last meal.
1: Oh, man. You know, I can eat mashed potatoes for dessert. You know, if you can have like a chicken with gravy and mashed potatoes, you know, and pretty much it. That's it. No greens. Maybe a Caesar salad with that.
0: Yeah.
1: And a vanilla. No, and like a root beer to go along to drink with that.
0: with a little dollop of ice cream.
1: They could send me off to the electric chair after having that, and I'd be the most contented man on the face of the planet. Just some more mashed potatoes, please. Mm-hmm. What do you want for dessert with that, Tom? Well, I'm good with the potatoes.
0: Homemade mashed potatoes. Should I put some butter on those?
1: A little butter in there. Yeah, a little whole milk on that.
0: You like that?
1: Well, I mean, otherwise it's not mashed potatoes.
0: As you grew up, let's go to music for just a second. Can you remember your first radio station and that first song that did something to you where you said, I'd like to buy that song?
1: Oh, it'd be KYA up in San Francisco. KYA, the Lion Sleeps Tonight, somewhere around like 1961, something like that. Lion Sleeps Tonight's by the Tokens. If you have it up on the wall, slap it in there, guys.
0: Sure, it's there it is. There.

0: I remember hearing that, like, driving home, like, late at night, and it's, like, dark outside, you know, and the lights are going by, and here's this song about there's a lion sleeping out there, you know, and the lion sleeps tonight. And I was like, oh, man. It was very evocative stuff. I could swear I was suddenly driving through the jungles of, you know, Kenya or something like that. Hush, my darling. Don't fear, my darling. The lion sleeps tonight. To me, it was just, wow. It kind of scared me but excited me all at the same time.
1: Yeah.
0: And there was this radio station in KNEW in Oakland. And every year around Memorial Day, they do the top 500 songs of all time. And what you had to do, you'd call in and vote for what your number one favorite song is of all time. I called the radio station easily 300 times in the course of the week, and they would record your voice, and every now and again they would use that as the intro to the record. And I'm driving around in the back seat of some girl's car because I could never drive myself, and there's like six people in there, and I'm tucked in the back, and all of a sudden over the air on KNEW comes, "My name is Tom Hanks. And my favorite song of all time is The Lion Sleeps Tonight by The Tokens." We all just about went nuts because there I was on the radio on KNEW.
1: In case you just joined us, we're talking with Tom Hanks, double Academy Award winner. And if I may, in doing this, we've chosen just what jumps out. But it's kind of nice to know a body of work can be put in 2 minutes and 40 seconds. So listen.
2: I'm not sure we should do this yet.
3: Do what?
2: I want to spend the night with you.
3: Do you mean sleep over?
2: Well, it's... yeah.
3: Okay. But I get to be on top.
4: There's no crying in baseball!
5: Why don't you leave her alone, Jimmy?
4: No! And you know why?
5: No.
4: Because there's no crying in baseball. There's no crying in baseball! No crying!
6: So how is she? She's a mermaid. I don't understand. All my life, I've been waiting for someone. And when I find her, she's a fish.
7: Nobody said love's perfect.
4: Oh, Freddie. I don't expect it to be perfect, but for God's sake, it's usually human.
8: Something's come over you lately, Andy. I don't know.
9: Some people think you have an attitude problem, Beckett.
6: Really? Who thinks that?
8: I do.
6: Excuse me. Am I being fired?
8: Let me put it this way, Andy. Your place in the future of this firm is no longer secure. We feel it isn't fair to keep you here when your prospects are limited. Streets of Philadelphia.
10: My name's Forrest Gump. People call me Forrest Gump.
11: Will you marry me? I'd make a good husband, Jenny.
12: You would, Forrest.
11: But you won't marry me.
12: You don't want to marry me.
11: Why don't you love me, Jenny? I'm not a smart man. But I know what love is.

0: Houston, we have a problem. We have a main bus B undervolt. We've got a lot of thruster activity here, Houston. It just went offline.
1: Gentlemen, it's been a privilege flying with you.
2: 13, this is Houston. We're reading your telemetry. It's good to see you again.
3: Hey, I got chills. Wow. There it is, the retrospective. Thank you. You know, I miss the business.
4: That's 2 minutes and 40.
3: But as I go off to open my florist shop,
4: yes,
3: I want to say that it's been a wild ride.
4: What a weird, wonderful, incredible sensation to have gone through. For example, when you're just doing Forrest Gump there, you actually did the face and everything, and you mimicked the line, which was so great.
3: Now, here's you know, you play this, and I remember stuff like when we were making that scene between me and Robin Knight. We shot it. It was probably 3:30 in the morning when we shot that scene, you know. So, you know, I remember all. It's a very tactile thing. You know, I remember how hot it was. You know, I remember what it smelled like. All of those scenes. Even the one, you play the thing from Splash. That was a scene with John Candy, you know. I had a scene with John Candy. The scene there from Philadelphia, I got to work with Jason Robards, and my wife and two of my kids were sitting right off camera watching me do that. That's the stuff that I remember when I was doing.
4: That's great, though.
3: It's great to hear. Right here. It's more easy to hear it than see it. It's kind of painful to watch.
4: Oh, no. Are you kidding?
3: Who is that young man? Where'd he go? He was talented.
4: No, he still is. It's one of those things that I can't, Sleepless in Seattle, you know, I can't watch it on a plane. Or Forrest Gump, I can't watch on a plane because the flight attendant will come up and say, "Mr. Deez, are you okay? You're blubbering like a. I mean, seriously, you're not just crying, Mr. Deez. You're heaving. You're heaving. So if you'd like another moist towelette, I can bring it around. But I suggest that you probably not take this flight again."
3: I do the same thing, man. I get all teary eyed on Apollo 13 when the Saturn V launches. I have yet to see that in any way, shape, or form without getting all misty eyed.
4: Good to hear.
3: Thing. Yeah. That's why it's hard to watch.
4: Ah. Wow, this is just awesome. And Tom Hanks, you're, as far as going anywhere, you ain't going anywhere but up, buddy.
3: No, you're all right.
4: It's
3: you're
4: a pleasure.
3: All right.
4: That thing you do, Tom Hanks,
5: yes.
4: Opening all over the place for Big Tom!
3: Thank you. Thank you for the mercy applause. Thank you. T-shirts for everybody. Thank you, kids. Thank you. And hey, listen, ice cream over by my car. Only a nickel.

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4: Here we go. The Top 10 Express is pulling out toward number one. No stopping until we get to the top on the countdown this week. And speaking of trains, there have been a lot of songs about trains. All the way to number one, several have gone. For example, way back to the 60s, The Monkees.

0: Soul Asylum.
1: Runaway train, never going back. 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
0: Ah, yes, but now time to jump to the latest musical train as it pulls out toward number 10, the Quad City.

0: on vocals.
1: Number 9 on the countdown, and here's a lady who claims that she saved money in her early days of singing by living on a diet of carrots and peanut butter. Jewel, and who will save your soul?

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Jewel, who says she gets her song ideas from people watching, goes down one to number nine this week. Here's number eight, the singer who never goes anywhere without her lucky nickel. Now, she carries this nickel with her everywhere, a five-cent coin she found on a sidewalk in Quebec and picked it up and noticed it was minted in 1968, the year she was born. Celine, yes, I am superstitious. Dion, it's all coming back to me now.

0: fui.
1: Celine Dion. It's all coming back to me now. You know, when she comes home after a tour, she does not utter a word for 3 weeks, not even a sound. And the reason? To rest her vocal cords, which are now insured for $15 million, I understand. Celine Dion. This is the top 10. That was number 8. And Shauna Reynolds from Madison, Wisconsin. Thank you so much for listening. You're on the D's live line right now. Hi, Shauna.
2: Hi, Rick. I heard you last weekend talking about how Celine Dion has a closet just for all of her shoes, and I was wondering if you could tell me, how many pairs of shoes does she have anyway?
1: 500 pairs of shoes. I'm serious, no.
2: All right, bye.
1: What? No, I'm serious. People don't believe me. What is this? It is 500 pairs of shoes. And the top 5 coming up in seconds. By the way, which spins faster when you play it? A compact disc or a vinyl record album? Would you like to know once and for all? I'll tell you next.
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1: Slight chance for showers today, otherwise cloudy skies. Highs level off around 66. Lows around 55. Tonight, mainly cloudy skies expected with fog. Mainly cloudy skies expected with fog and spots early tomorrow. Daytime highs approaching 72. I'm meteorologist Carol Foster on 100.5 The Hawk. Currently 59.
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4: All right, six songs to go to number one on the countdown. And which spins faster, a vinyl record, those old relics called vinyl records, or a compact disc? The answer, a CD, a compact disc. Vinyl albums turn at a rate of 33 and a third revolutions per minute, while a CD spins at 200 revolutions per minute, or six times the rate of a vinyl album, or 2.8 miles per hour, to be exact.
5: Hey, that's great.
4: CDs go faster. And here's a CD that's going up fast in the countdown. Keith Sweat at number seven, Twisted.

a former stockbroker who claims there's not much difference between the stock market and the music business. Both work on the principle of supply and demand. His fans demanded a hit. He supplied them with Twisted, spending 2 weeks at number 7 on the countdown. Dishwalla clocks in at number 6 in a song written through the eyes of an inquisitive child examining the world around him, counting blue cards.

0: Dishwalla, who get a lot of attention in their lyrics you just heard. Tell me all of your thoughts on God, because I'd really like to meet her and ask her who we are. Counting Blue Cars, idling at number 6 again this week. Well, look at this. Can you believe this laser disc system we have? In honor of our special guest on the countdown, double Academy Award winning Tom Hanks, it's yours. It automatically turns your place into a movie theater with just a touch of the remote control, picture and sound that are unbelievable, plus a library of Tom Hanks movies because he gave them to us.
1: Yeah.
0: Because this show has
2: no budget.
0: Wait a minute, hold on. So here's how you win. Name the movie. An award-winning movie. All right, if you can also name the song, I'll give you extra credit. We'll throw in some more CDs for you. Name the movie based on that song. It was a very important part of the movie, so name the Hanks flick. That's all you have to do. And in fact, this movie earned Tom Hanks his first Oscar nomination. There you go. All right, Mr. Voice, 3 easy ways to enter.
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0: Mm-hmm. No problem. Thank you, Mr. Voice. And once again, okay, the song title is extra credit, but name the movie. That's all you have to do. And it's a Tom Hanks movie. Now, you know the top 5 are coming up next. And take a listen to this lovely trio of sisters.
5: I can love you. Let me count the ways.
0: They are very proud of their sister because she's got number 5. And it's next.

Number five on the countdown as we head toward number one. A very talented family is the Braxtons. In fact, there are six Braxton children. There's a group called the Braxtons, and their older sister is something to behold. She's Toni, and you're making me high.

Would you look at her slink around? In fact, she'll be slinking around the stage with Kenny G and his soprano saxophone. Concert time is Thursday night, Louisiana Superdome, New Orleans. Toni Braxton down one to number five. Number four on the countdown is a recommendation to let your guard down. Trust your instincts and take some chances in your life. Alanis Morissette, You Learn.

0: There's nothing like a good feel song. Alanis Morissette, down one to number four on the countdown. You learn she toured, I found out, with Vanilla Ice. She was his opening act, and little did we know that Alanis Morissette would become what she has become. Speaking of starting out, well,
1: where are they now?
0: That's the question. How about the name Tiffany? Does that ring a bell? Well, Tiffany, at the age of 16, was Tiffany Renee Darwich from Norwalk, California. She had two number one hits, the first in 1987.
2: I think we're alone now. Doesn't seem to be anyone around.
0: And then February of 88.

0: That was could have been, but success was rough on Tiffany. She tried to actually divorce her mother in court in a battle over money and then dropped out of high school. Her string of hits lasted about 16 months, ending with All This Time back in 1989. Well, at the age of 20, Tiffany married Balmaro Garcia, a hair and makeup stylist she met on a photo shoot. 5 months later, in 1992, she gave birth to a lovely 9-pound, 12-ounce Elijah Garcia. Tiffany, who turned 25 this past Wednesday, is still singing, looking for hits. And Tiffany, if you're listening to the countdown right now, we wish you the best as you look for hit number 3. It's out there. Go get it.
1: Where are they now?
0: The top 3 coming up next.
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9: Slight chance for showers today, otherwise cloudy skies. Highs level off around 66. Lows around 55. Tonight, mainly cloudy skies expected with fog. Mainly cloudy skies expected with fog and spots early tomorrow. Daytime highs approaching 72. I'm meteorologist Carol Foster on 100.5 The Hawk. Right now, it's 61 degrees. 100.

Eric Clapton, holding steady at number two for 2 weeks on the countdown that's changed the world. And we checked on Eric this past summer, who spent a week in Norway salmon fishing with Diana Ross's husband, Arne Nace. I mean, do we go deep to get our D's sleaze or what? Just before Eric, it was No Mercy out of Cuba and South Beach in Florida, springing ahead two to number three. Where do you go, my lovely? Rick D's, and don't forget, from ships at sea or around the world, there's a fax number for the countdown, 818-846-0800. Tony Hassan of Bobtown, Pennsylvania, thank you so much for the facts. Tony wants to know which hit has spent the most weeks at number one so far in 1996. Thank you, Tony. That number one hit is this one.

0: A total of 8 weeks at the top for Mariah Carey and One Sweet Day, along, of course, with Boys to Men. A close second, Celine Dion. 7 weeks with this one.
1: For all those times you stood by me, for all the truth that you made me see.
0: Because you love me. 7 weeks at number one, and now, what will this week's number one be? A lot of people in the music business especially are betting on this one to set the record for 1996. Will it? Let's find out as we go to the top in seconds. Watch out. This is very hallowed musical ground, a place revered by musical artists all over the world. Number one on the countdown. And even the superstars are gathering at the door to find out who is number one. There's Ellen DeGeneres from ABC TV. Woo! Ellen.
2: Yeah!
0: Can't believe it. How are you, Ellen?
2: Can this be? Can this really be? Rick Dees is going to let me introduce this week's number one hit?
0: Well, no, Ellen, I just want you to watch, but thank you for... What? Donna Lewis!

They're calling her the new Princess of Wales. Donna Lewis spending 7 straight weeks at number 1. Next week, if she does it, she will tie Mariah Carey. So, Donna, way to go. I love you always, forever. Look out. There are others lurking back in the countdown, ready to make their move, too. The countdown is all about this, an exciting race to the top, produced by CD Media and coming out all over the world. 50 million people, 70 countries worldwide from the ABC Radio Network. God bless you. Have a terrific weekend. You do deserve it. Rick D's right here with Nothing.

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7: Cloudy skies expected this afternoon with a slight chance of rain showers. High temperatures reach up to 66. Mainly cloudy with fog tonight, lows around 55. Mainly cloudy and foggy early tomorrow, high of 72. I'm meteorologist Carol Foster on 100.5 The Hawk. Currently 61.

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6: Cloudy skies expected this afternoon with a slight chance of rain showers. High temperatures reach up to 66. Mainly cloudy with fog tonight, lows around 55. Mainly cloudy and foggy early tomorrow, high of 72. I'm meteorologist Kara Foster on 100.5 The Hawk. Currently 61.

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6: Daytime highs approaching 66. This afternoon, under overcast skies, with a slight chance of rain showers. Lows dip down to about 57, with fog and spots tonight. Overcast skies. High of 73, with fog early tomorrow. I'm meteorologist Carol Foster on 100.5 The Hawk. Currently, 61.

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7: Daytime highs approaching 66. This afternoon, under overcast skies with a slight chance of rain showers. Lows dip down to about 57 with fog and spots tonight. Overcast skies. High of 73 with fog early tomorrow. I'm meteorologist Kara Foster on 100.5 The Hawk. Right now, it's 59 degrees.

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4: Daytime highs approaching 66. This afternoon, under overcast skies, with a slight chance of rain showers. Lows dip down to about 57 with fog and spots tonight. Overcast skies. High of 73 with fog early tomorrow. I'm meteorologist Carol Foster on 100.5 The Hawk. Right now, it's 59 degrees.

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7: Daytime highs approaching 66. This afternoon, under overcast skies, with a slight chance of rain showers. Lows dip down to about 57, with fog and spots tonight. Overcast skies. High of 73, with fog early tomorrow. I'm meteorologist Carol Foster on 100.5 The Hawk. Right now, it's 59 degrees.

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7: Daytime highs approaching 66. This afternoon, under overcast skies, with a slight chance of rain showers. Lows dip down to about 57, with fog and spots tonight. Overcast skies. High of 73, with fog early tomorrow. I'm meteorologist Carol Foster on 100.5 The Hawk. Right now, it's 59 degrees.

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7: Daytime highs approaching 66. This afternoon, under overcast skies, with a slight chance of rain showers. Lows dip down to about 57, with fog and spots tonight. Overcast skies. High 73 with fog early tomorrow. I'm meteorologist Carol Foster on 100.5 The Hawk. Right now, it's 59 degrees.

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1: 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It's the Friday Night Tailgate with Darren Swenson. 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An LA Communications Sports presentation.
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7: Lows dip down to about 57 with fog and spots tonight under overcast skies. High temperatures reach up to 73 with fog and spots early tomorrow. Sunshine mixed with clouds at times. Lows dip down to about 55 tomorrow night, partly cloudy skies. I'm meteorologist Carol Foster on 100.5 The Hawk. Currently 59.

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4: Lows dip down to about 57 with fog and spots tonight under overcast skies. High temperatures reach up to 73 with fog and spots early tomorrow. Sunshine mixed with clouds at times. Lows dip down to about 55 tomorrow night. Partly cloudy skies. I'm meteorologist Carol Foster on 100.5 The Hawk. 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
3: Lows dip down to about 57 with fog and spots tonight under overcast skies. High temperatures reach up to 73 with fog and spots early tomorrow. Sunshine mixed with clouds at times. Lows dip down to about 55 tomorrow night, partly cloudy skies. I'm meteorologist Carol Foster on 100.5 The Hawk. Currently 59.

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5: Lows dip down to about 57 with fog and spots tonight under overcast skies. High temperatures reach up to 73, with fog and spots early tomorrow, sunshine mixed with clouds at times. Lows dip down to about 55, tomorrow night, partly cloudy skies. I'm meteorologist Carol Foster on 100.5 The Hawk. Currently, 59.

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6: Lows dip down to about 57 with fog and spots tonight under overcast skies. High temperatures reach up to 73 with fog and spots early tomorrow. Sunshine mixed with clouds at times. Lows dip down to about 55 tomorrow night, partly cloudy skies. I'm meteorologist Carol Foster on 100.5 The Hawk. Right now, it's 59 degrees.